0: Kim FM 99.5 with Ella Langley's Choose in Texas. 24 weeks now at number one on the Billboard Hot 100. She now leads Mariah Carey's All I Want for Christmas Is You by 2 weeks. Now, here's the math. The holiday season could make this a moving target. Mariah's hit added 4 weeks at number one in the last couple of years. So if Ella's total stays at 24, Mariah would need 2 more weeks to tie and 3 to reclaim the record. And we'll see how that goes over the next couple of weeks.
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3: 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Crashes reported Broadway and Country Club, Country Club and Broadway Boulevard, Valencia and Nogales, Nogales Highway and Valencia reported. Some weather-related closures, Sandario near Ajo, Wilmot near Old Vail Road, Harrison at the Pantano Wash, Camino de la Tierra at the Rito, Overton at the CDO. A lot of those typical closures of fair weather crossings for floodings probably going to be closed this afternoon into this evening. And I'm Cricket with your Kim FM traffic.
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Max Shannon and Pork Chop in the morning in Tucson's country favorites all day. We send get well wishes to Charles Kelly from Lady A. He's been diagnosed with multiple myeloma, which is a rare blood cancer. Charles says he feels hopeful about retirement. He's not quitting. He's got Christmas shows and a new album on the horizon.

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Max Shannon and Pork Chop in the Morning and Tucson's Country Favorites All Day. 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

0: 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Kenny Chesney, 521 here at Kim FM. Well, we've shared the audio of the marching bands that are in competition for this $1,000. It's the Pride of Tankaverde and the Sarita Mustang marching band that are in the final round here for a chance at $1,000 in the Battle of the High School Marching Bands. 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One person, one vote per person per day is going to determine which high school marching band gets $1,000 for their school's music department.
1: They're both really good.
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1: Collisions, Nogales and Valencia. Valencia and Nogales Highway reported wreck. Crash at Broadway and Country Club. Country Club in Broadway. And reportedly westbound Broadway Boulevard at Country Club block. There's a lot of backups there. Expect some weather-related closures. Some reported Wilmot near Old Vale Road, Sandario near Ajo, Overton at the CDO, Camino de la Tierra at the Rito, Harrison at the Pantano Wash. Just expect those typical flood zones to be blocked off and expect barricades in place. And I'm Cricket with your Kim FM traffic.
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0: Most of the showers are over for the Tucson region, like a 15% chance into the evening tonight. But there are some areas that are flooded and will continue to have water in them over the next 12 to 24 hours. Most of the rain has moved to the east. We'll dry out overnight, 61 to start tomorrow morning out. 61! Darn right chilly. 78 for tomorrow's high, 80s for the rest of the week, and low 90s over the weekend. It's 73 here at KIMM FM 99.5.

0: 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Zach John King, that's called Get to Drinking here on Kim FM. Now, tomorrow morning, Max Shannon and Porkchop will be here bright and early. Technically, dark and early.
1: Yeah.
0: With a $200 jackpot on the 710 payoff question, plus another chance to get qualified for the Dream Resorts Vacation Flyaway. Your keyword at 820 for that. Let's check in one more time with Cricket, broadcasting live from the Kim FM Traffic Center right across from the restrooms.
1: The sewer center. Oh, we're ready? Okay.
0: Ready.
1: Linda Vista near Hartman. There was an earlier closure there. There was a semi stuck probably in debris and flooding. It looks like, to me, westbound Linda Vista. Still not getting through near Hartman, Blue Bonnet. Collisions, Nogales Highway in Valencia. Broadway and Country Club, a crash there with heavy backups both directions on Broadway Boulevard at Country Club. Also, just a few of many other weather-related closures. Wilmot near Old Vale Road, Sandario near Ajo, Overton at the CDO, Harrison at the Pantano Wash, Camino de la Tierra at the Rito. And I'm Cricket with your Kim FM traffic.
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0: 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Max Shannon and Porchup back tomorrow morning. It's Tucson's country favorites. And Cody Johnson just wants his horse back.
1: He's a ranch hand in a pinch, man. 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A cast iron skillet swinging lid flipper. Now he's a double wide on the county line. Sit

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Coming to Josh Turner on Saturday night at the Diamond Center. 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

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Here's Dirk Bentley. It's Buzzy here. We're playing Tucson's country favorites for you. And Jason Aldean is here with Don't Tell on Me on Kim FM.

KMFM 99.5. If you're a motorcycle aficionado, here's a chance to own a motorcycle that was owned by Billy Joel. He's auctioning off 70 of them in November, including a Triumph, a couple of Ducatis, and more. Proceeds go to Billy Joel's charity, the Joel Foundation. Here's Chase Matthew.

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4: 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The countdown has begun, and the dawn of the third sun is almost upon us. The excitement is building. 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Casino del Sol's Vahi Ta'am, opening November 15th, 2026.
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0: KFM 99.5. Luke Combs there. Eric Church is going to be busy for the next year. Of course, he's going to be on tour with Kenny Chesney on the original Vibe Room tour, which kicks off in April and runs across North America. He's also headed to Australia first part of next year. Show in Sydney, show in Melbourne. Parker McCollum is going to make his Australian debut on some of those dates as well.
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1: Randy Travis is getting ready to release his first album of original music in 18 years. Same Old Ways drops November 13th, featuring 12 songs pulled straight from the vault, all recorded between 1986 and 2013, before his stroke. Randy and his longtime producer remixed and remastered the tracks, and Randy made sure fans knew these are not AI-assisted vocals. This is the real, iconic Randy Travis. And the Gulf Coast Jam lineup is set for 2027, with Bailey Zimmerman, Luke Bryan, Jason Aldean, Zach Topp, plus Warren Ziders, John Party, Tucker Wetmore, Ian Munsick, Carly Pearce, and more. Organizers say it's one of their strongest lineups ever. And finally, Eric Church is heading to Australia for the first time in his career. He'll play Melbourne, Sydney, and headline CMC Rocks in Queensland next March with Parker McCollum, telling fans, come early, stay late, and let's make up for lost time. That's your Country Nights Live news update. I'm Bev Rainey.
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horseback. Now he's a buckskin, 15 hands, five-time team rope champion. 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

0: Better That Way, nice collab from Charles Wesley Godwin and Luke Combs. And Charles says that writing is his therapy.
1: When I'm writing it, that's my therapeutic outlet, is the songs and the music. 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
20: 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The countdown is on. 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It's Vahi Ta'am. The countdown has begun, and the dawn of the third sun is almost upon us. The excitement is building. The anticipation starts now. Casino del Sol's Vahi Ta'am, opening November 15th, 2026.
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0: Rethink some things. Luke Combs, this is Country Nights Live. You know, with football going on, I thought this would be fun to let you know. Luke Combs thought he was a terrible football player.
1: What was something good about my game? 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My nickname was Jokes. It's not exactly headhunter, killer, anything like that. But jokes, I'll take jokes, and I'll take that any week.
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25: Would you believe it if I told you that thinking about death could actually help you live better? In her CNN original series, Kara Swisher Wants to Live Forever, Kara said she was inspired by a practice in Bhutan, where people are encouraged to think about death a few times a day. Not to be morbid, but to sharpen their appreciation for the life they have. Research backs this up. People who reflect on their mortality tend to tune in more to life's good moments, while avoiding it can leave you feeling more fearful and less prepared. So what does turning toward it look like? Talking about your wishes, getting your affairs in order, and letting the simple fact that our time is finite nudge you toward what actually matters. The existential question. What are you going to do with the time you have left? I'm Dr. Sanjay Gupta, helping you live a better life.
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Good morning, good evening, whatever time of day it is for you. Always happy that you are here. My name is Justin. This is the Overnight Ride. Everybody does this, right? New pair of jeans, not stretched out yet. You put them on, do a couple squats in the living room to stretch them out before you head out for the day. Can't be the only one, right?

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Live from Nashville and heard across America, this is the Overnight Ride.

0: I am between a rock and a hard place. My name's Justin. This is the Overnight Ride. Because I could be a snitch, or I could see the most amazing thing I have ever seen. We have a serial pooper at our apartment complex. For the last 3 days, I have walked out our side door of the complex to go to my car. And in front of that side door is a fresh dog poo. Side door, 3 days in a row, fresh dog poo. Now, this has not happened before. Before, the dogs were pooing in the stairwell, which everybody got in trouble for. This is brand new. And multiple people have moved into my apartment complex. So I have a couple theories. One, the dog is kept inside all day long. And when the owner comes home from work or whatever, as soon as the dog hits the outside, it goes right away. Or the dog is trained to go to the bathroom by itself because this door you can easily push open. There's a sensor inside. It unlocks and a good gust of wind will open that thing. So I could snitch on the person because I don't know if anybody else is using this door besides them and get them in trouble. But I also don't want to get the dog in trouble because if it is trained to go to the bathroom by itself, that is amazing. I'm hoping they install a camera so we get to catch the dog who's trained to go poo by itself on film. It's a rock and a hard place. I don't want to be a snitch, but I also don't want to step in the poo, but I also don't want to spoil the magical dog.
1: We get you through the night or the early morning, depending on your perspective. The Overnight Ride will be right back.
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Lainey Wilson mentions losing her head in her song, Phone Keys Wallet. The music video, she actually loses her head thanks to green screens. Funny, behind the scenes look at it. Her head is through a couch doing hair and makeup while she's on the cushions.

0: Riley Green does not get off the road. He has announced a brand new tour this spring into summer. Here's the thing. The opener is Muscadine Bloodline, my favorite band maybe of all time. Make it a priority to go see this show and get there for the openers. Think as you drunk on the overnight ride.
1: Just who the hell do you think you are?

with rumors of Tucker Wetmore and Ella Langley dating. Of course, the Tucker Wetmore Instagram comment of the night would skew towards that. He posted a photo the other day of a large fish that he caught. And Michael wrote, "When people say there are plenty of fish of the sea, you took the only one we wanted." Just rumors, but a good comment. It's Tuck, and who told you that?

confirmed a couple days ago that Lionel Richie, Carrie Underwood, Ryan Seacrest, and Luke Bryan will be back for American Idol season number 25. Online auditions going on now. No word on when the new season will premiere. It's Luke in country, and she knows it. 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

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Oh, good.

The song My Kind of Party talks about a car from 1968. So what did Chase Matthew buy Jason Aldean as an end of tour gift? 68 Pontiac. Comes full circle. It's Chase and holding it down. He also did get it on Facebook Marketplace.

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Unlike Zach John King, I will not be drinking this weekend at my buddy's wedding. It is a dry wedding. And I have to do something there. Have an update on me learning a dance. Coming up next. Right now, Zach John King, you get to drinking.

This is where the artists and fans of country music come together. Live from Nashville and heard across America, this is the Overnight Ride.

0: I have yet to practice, and this is going to go not well this weekend. My name's Justin. This is the Overnight Ride. On Saturday morning, I'll be flying to Toronto, Canada, to go to my friend's wedding. Now, not a wedding I've been to before. His wife is Bengali. He is Iranian. There's a lot of different cultural things there that I've never witnessed. In person, online, yes. I've been studying videos. As a groomsman, we have to dance. It is part of the tradition. We are expected to do it. And everybody who's dancing is not a dancer. A couple weeks ago, I shared with you the list of dance moves that was sent to me by two accountants and one engineer. And some of the dance moves were the scrambled eggs, the shadow box, the patty cake, the DBZ, chest taps, brush it off, throw it away, and then worm. I'm not doing the worm. I've looked through this multiple times. Haven't been sent a video. 2 days ago, sent a video by my buddy demonstrating the dance. He's so out of breath by the end of this dance. I'm scared. I've yet to practice it. Here's what I think I'm going to do. Since the airport has no rules and I have a decent layover, on Saturday morning, I may practice the dance for the first time and then force everybody to run through the dance right before we have to perform on Saturday night. I am very scared. The fact that he is the most in shape one of our group and he sent us the video of him dancing and him huffing and puffing. Hopefully there's like an ambulance on standby.
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My name's Justin. This is the Overnight Ride. Usually if you play this thing, you become even bigger than you already are because Taylor Swift did it, Rihanna did it, Lady Gaga did it, and now Megan Maroney is doing it. The Victoria's Secret Fashion Show, October 18th on YouTube. What song is she going to do? I feel like there needs to be a specific song for that.

Here's the thing. We knew we wanted to spread Cody Loden to the world. But every Friday, he puts out a new song. It took us a while to land on this one. But it is my favorite Cody Loden song. Want to give it to you. Drinks Can Drink on the Overnight Ride. Got you.

Here is the lineup for the rest of the week. Friday on the show, Gavin Adcock will be here the same day as brand new album, The Day I Hang It Up, comes out. And tomorrow on the show, John Morgan will be here. We'll talk about Jason Aldean and his hair. Here's John and Kid Myself. Wee wee.

I mentioned earlier in the show about how every time I get a pair of new jeans, I'll go in the living room before I go out and do a couple squats to stretch them out. Jade texted me at 615-737-1033, said, sit in the tub with the jeans. I've done that before, Jade, and I've only dyed my legs blue. Never do it again.

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I already know my spots. I am flying through Detroit this weekend. Every time I fly through there, I have a problem. Last time I flew through Detroit, I had to sleep on the bench at Chick-fil-A, which is one of six spots to sleep. I'm claiming it on the air because I know it's going to happen.

0: You know when you go to the doctor's office and they have really old magazines on the table, so you pick one up and you start reading it, even though it's like 6 months old? I found one the other day. The article was titled, Retro Yard Trends That Are Making a Comeback. I thought I would open this up and see that lawn darts are coming back. No, it's things like gravel courtyards and wicker furniture and bricks and gardens and stuff. I was like, what is the retro lawn trend that I remember are lawn darts. If you don't know what these are, they were popular a long time ago. It was darts, a little rocket to throw up in the air. They had a steel tip on the end. And they would land, and you try and land them near a target. Well, they're super dangerous because they're steel-tipped, and kids are playing with them. So I don't know if they outlawed them or they stopped making them. I'm not sure of it. All I know is my grandmother has some in her garage currently in Philadelphia. And I need to know now, does my grandmother own contraband? Me saying this on the air, is this going to get her in trouble? Because I know exactly where they are.
1: Be right back.
2: Third shifters and those that avoid the sun. Thank you for being part of our family. The overnight ride will be right back.
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When you open your own bar and you love your family, you got to name some items after them. Of course, Ian Munsick has a son named Crawford. Dessert named after him. The cookie skillet with ice cream and caramel drizzle on it. You can check out his bar in South Dakota.

0: Another day and another record for Ella Langley, of course. This one, I feel like we were hopeful for. I had a feeling we'd get to where we're at, but now it's just getting crazy. I'm talking about Ella Langley's song, Choosing Texas. Record extending 24th week at number one on the Billboard Hot 100 charts. So now, once again, solely in the lead. Now, the chart's been around since 1958. She's now in first by herself. 2 week lead on All I Want for Christmas Is You, Mariah Carey, which has been on the chart every single year. It's still hot outside. The Christmas music, I feel like, is going to get delayed because of the weather. So Ella could get 25. We're hoping. The fact that we got to 24 is crazy.
1: 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We'll be right back.
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It is National Chewing Gum Day. My name's Justin. This is the Overnight Ride. I remember being jealous of the kids in middle school when they got their braces off. They were prescribed gum. Kid you not, doctor's note from the orthodontist that said they were allowed to chew gum during the day to help their teeth set. Always jealous. Never got prescribed that. None of my teeth shifted back.

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Kane Brown has his bar here on Broadway, which he is at a good amount. A couple weeks ago, he was bartending there. Looked pretty good. Knew how to work the drink gun, which is one of the harder parts. Got to time it right when you're pouring the rum and cokes.

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Looks like Jordan Davis not the only one with an alter ego when it comes to sports. McCoy Moore gives us weekly college football hot takes under his alias Ole McCoo. McCoy Moore, forget we ever met on the Overnight Ride. You know.

0: trying to find the positive in one of the wildest situations that I have seen. My name's Justin. This is the Overnight Ride. During the summer, my parents will live at the Jersey Shore this past weekend. Crazy floodwaters, crazy rain. Nor'easter kind of just sat over the Northeast in other places and kind of ruined the roads. There was a news story that popped up. Someone saw a shark swimming down a road because the water was so high. The Nor'easter flooded Barnegat Bay, covering most of the town, about 4 feet of water. Someone says they saw a dorsal fin above the water. Now, they're not confirming it was a shark. They might say it's some people saying it's a dogfish, which does have sharp teeth. And we're going to find the positive in this. If you ever list your property, you can say, may see sharks. Okay, sightseeing. The roads are so smooth that fish can swim down them. Okay. And technically, you can claim oceanfront property now. So the shark swimming down the road will increase your property value.
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1: Eric Church headed out on the road with Kenny Chesney next spring into summer, but I found this shocking. He will be touring Australia for the first time. So everybody who always messages me and calls from Australia, the Chief is coming. Enjoy his presence. Make it a priority.

Christian artist Brandon Lake, going to be launching some country music very, very soon. In the meantime, he is teaming up with Lainey Wilson for the 57th annual Dove Awards in just a couple weeks. It's Lainey, phone, keys, wallet on the overnight ride.

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0: Rinse and repeat, another day, another record for Ella Langley, of course, 24 weeks in a row, choosing Texas number one on the Billboard Hot 100 charts. The best-selling songs released in 2026. Ella Langley sits at number one with Be Her. Also on the list, I Can't Love You Anymore. So Ella again, Be By You, Luke Combs, Sleepless in a Hotel Room, Luke, and Boston by Stella Lefty. But the number one selling song of a song released in 2026, Ella Langley, Be Her.
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tend to get a little nerdy this time of year about football. Luke Bryan's son, Bo, very highly touted quarterback. Probably going to go to a big-time program. Still in high school. So far this year, 5 games, 21 touchdowns. Kind of crazy. Only threw 5 last year. Big year this year for Bo. Here's Luke in Country, and she knows it. Denim

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0: For the life of me, I do not know why restaurants do this. I guess it's aesthetically pleasing, but it just makes the experience worse. My name's Justin. This is the Overnight Ride. With the smash burger being the big trend, sometimes you just want a bar burger. When I say a bar burger, I mean a big fat patty. Sometimes you just want that. I love smash burgers, but sometimes you kind of want a mini meatloaf. And 9 times out of 10, you order that mini meatloaf, that bar burger, the big boy on a bun, and they stick a sharp knife down the middle of it and serve it to you. Now, maybe it looks good aesthetically. Maybe it holds the burger together, but here's what it does. The juices leak out, and then you get a soggy bottom, and no one wants a soggy bottom, whether it be in food or when it's really hot outside. So I'm officially starting the campaign. No more steak knives through the middle of a burger. A long skewer? Okay, that holds it together. The steak knife, though, just making the bottom moist, and I don't need that.
1: 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The Overnight Ride will be right back.
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1: 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It's Brantley Gilbert and Good Damn.

That's John Morgan. His song, Kid Myself. We'll talk about it all tomorrow on the show with him. And then Friday, we'll talk to Gavin Adcock about this song. He'll be on the show. It's Wannabe on the Overnight Ride.

Ashley Cook, Baby Blues on the Overnight Ride. So Casey Musgrave just wrapped up two nights here in Nashville. Little backstory. A couple months ago, Casey dressed up as Ronnie Dean.

0: Ashley Cook, Baby Blues on The Overnight Ride. So Casey Musgrave just wrapped up two nights here in Nashville. Little backstory. A couple months ago, Casey dressed up as Ronnie the Bit, or we're getting something more in the future.
1: 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The Overnight Ride will be right back.
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Kenny Chesney and Carry on the Overnight Ride. 37, that's the magical number for Kenny. That song, 31st, number one hit, Not Slowing Down. He'll hit 40 easily. Right now, Caroline Jones, You're It For Me, Honey, on the Overnight Ride.

Tyler Hubbard land on the overnight ride, slowly rolling out the Florida Georgia Line tour for 2027 so far. We know they'll be in California, South Carolina, New Jersey, Chicago, Ohio, and Wisconsin. And a couple more to go. All festivals so far.

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0: 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How about a luxurical? That's combining two words, luxury and top and tropical.
1: Mm-hmm.
0: It's a luxurical vacation for your family.
1: Uh-huh.
0: Maybe kicking back on a beach in Cabo.
2: Oh, yeah.
0: That sounds pretty good, right?
1: Right. Yeah. You get to pick the destination of the choices for the dream resorts. Flyaway.
0: Yep, that's just one of them. Cabo's just one. There's 16 of them all over Mexico. The grand prize, you get to pick which one you want to go to for a four-day, three-night, all-inclusive stay for your family of four, two adults, two kids, 17 and under.
1: Mm-hmm.
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1: Yep.
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0: QFM 99.5, Max Shannon Porkchop. Time for a little good news. 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Shannon.
1: This happened in Colorado, not a high-speed chase, but a rather slow one. An animal control officer and a neighbor helped reel in a 100-pound wandering tortoise. Tortoise's name is Lard, again, weighs just under 100 pounds, apparently escaped from his fence yard and headed out into the neighborhood. The owners couldn't guide him back home, so they had to call in the pros. Animal control officer and a bystander picked up Lard and returned him home.
0: He was probably trying to run away from the people who named him Lard. Very disrespectful. Mm-hmm. Job.
2: Yeah, his name is Josh Kamenite. He's known as the Vegas Raider Dad. Now, back in 2022, he started a nonprofit organization that gives opportunities and experiences for children and their parents to attend sporting events. And his big event, of course, he's a big Raider fan. So far, the organization has gifted 179 children tickets to Raiders games since its inception. So basically, he's got a friend who works in the ticket office, and he says a lot of these season tickets, they don't always fill up their boxes or take their seats. So he's got a friend, and the owners of the Davis family have said, hey, let's do something special. So Josh took it on his own to develop these ticket opportunities for patients, cancer Sweet. Patients, and foster kids and stuff like that.
0: Very
2: so
0: cool.
2: A really cool thing that he does.
0: Very cool. Always inspiring to hear about senior citizens who are continuing to be active and thrive. Navy veteran Kay Clemenson in Alice, Texas, still lives independently. Joined the Navy 2 days before turning 18 because he didn't want to be drafted into the Army. So his routine now, he visits friends, he watches TV, and he mows his own lawn. He says the key to his long life is eating peanut butter sandwiches.
2: Oh,
1: yeah. All right.
0: He's 100. He's 100 years old.
1: Good for him.
0: Still out there cutting his own grass.
1: Good on him.
0: The neighborhood kids are looking at him going, dude, I'm right here. You know, I got you, man. Looking brother up, looking for some summertime work. But good for him. Way to go, Kay. That is good news.
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0: KMFM 99.5, another spooky sweet deal for you this week. Mm-hmm. 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
1: Yep, there are plenty of days to choose from, but you got to remember, it's only valid certain days.
0: 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So, yeah, these are not funny. 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
2: They're not Bozo the Clown.
0: No. Those are not those kind of clowns. 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You get all the info at KimFM.com.
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0: 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He's one of your headliners, right, for the Hondo Rodeo Fest.
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0: Lynyrd Skynyrd.
1: Uh-huh. 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And Friday night, the opening night, is going to be Miranda Lambert and Tim McGraw.
0: Yeah, November 13th, 14th, and 15th.
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1: Hey everyone, I'm News 4 Tucson's Andrew Capasso with your KMFM continuing morning news. New details out in the Nancy Guthrie investigation. Investigators now saying the new alleged ransom note is not credible. In a new statement, the Pima County Sheriff's Department says the Guthrie Task Force was made aware of this new possible ransom text message. And after looking into it, investigators determined the message was not from a legitimate suspect. Investigators still looking for information which leads to whoever took the 84-year-old now almost 8 months ago. In Marana, investigators say the man responsible for a shooting at the In-N-Out is behind.

0: bars. 55-year-old Charles Whipple looking at an attempted murder charge. Court documents say Whipple was in the drive-thru behind the victim who possibly fell asleep. The victim going through the drive-thru when investigators say Whipple fired 3 rounds into the car. And big changes complete now on Twin Peaks Road in Marana. That includes more lanes and a new art installation. That new rattlesnake sculpture is part of it. You may remember the contest to name it. The winning name, Serpentina. I'm Andrew Capasso with your Kim FM Continuing Morning News.
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3: 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Had some weather yesterday, and you definitely still have some closures this morning. We're trying to get an updated list, but what we can tell you is if the barricades are up, turn around. You can't get out and move them. You're not supposed to drive around them. Just a little extra care and caution out there this morning. We do have maybe a slowdown near I-19 and Valencia. Trying to get some more details for you there on Valencia at I-19. I'm Shannon. That's your traffic on Kim FM.
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1: Get to drinking.
0: 6:10. About an hour from now, we're going to try and give you some money because why not? Right? 7:10 payoff
1: bucks.
0: Question. Yeah, $200 is $200.
1: Yes.
0: Did it roll over again last night? Chop, did the mega roll? I know the Powerball tonight's way up the ad. It did. 321. Next drawing on Friday.
2: Oh, okay.
0: So you got that going. Mm-hmm. For you regular players, you know all about this. But for those of us who wait until the jackpot gets up to a certain point, mm-hmm. it might be getting close because it's $409 million for the Powerball tonight.
1: Wow.
0: So maybe that, I don't know, maybe you wait till it's half a billion before you invest your money.
1: Mm-hmm.
0: But getting close.
1: Yes.
0: Just a heads up.
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18: Get ready, Tucson. 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It's Vahi Ta'am. The countdown has begun, and the dawn of the third sun is almost upon us. The excitement is building. 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Casino del Sol's Vahi Ta'am, opening November 15th, 2026.
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0: Well, there is a weather story. It's raining, some heavy rain yesterday in some parts of town. Had water going crazy.
1: It was nuts with those washes flowing. Yeah. I mean, whoa. People were posting. It was, I don't know if I've seen the CDO wash that full and that rolling before.
0: It's like whitewater.
1: Yeah. Crazy. So that's what we were saying earlier in the traffic, that there are still barricades up around town.
0: Yeah.
1: Please be careful.
0: Take it easy.
1: Lowell texted and said he's getting some sprinkles, a little bit of rain at Valencia and Cardinal right now.
0: Well, we got a 50-50 chance of some more showers passing through here this morning. Otherwise, just going to be a little bit cooler. 79 for the high today. It's going to warm back up into the mid-80s tomorrow. But today is going to be okay. The overnight low tonight, 61.
1: Nice.
0: 61.
1: Yes.
0: Right?
1: Sweater weather.
0: Yep, that's what we say right now, too. Looks like 60 in Tucson.

0: KMFM 99.5, Max Shannon Porkchop. A spooky sweet deal for you this weekend, right? Friday morning, 8:30. That deal goes live.
1: Terror in the Corn.
0: Mm-hmm. Get a half-price ticket. It's a $35 ticket available for what, $17.50?
1: Yep. Now, it says right on there what dates it's available for, because we don't want you to buy it and not be able to use it. And there are a lot of dates, so you'll have plenty to choose from.
0: Yeah.
1: If this is your thing, you love Terror in the Corn, we've got all the details, and you can get in for half price.
0: Yeah, it's pretty much all through October, right? But the second and third, so Friday and Saturday, they are good for that. Now, I don't know if this is one of those sweet deals where you print it out or you have to wait for it to come in the mail. Obviously, it probably wouldn't come in the mail by this weekend.
1: Mm-hmm.
0: So just a heads up. Check the dates. Make sure you can take fullest advantage of this.
1: Yes.
0: If you want to take the
1: Everything
0: take the
1: starts
0: out.
1: Opening this week because, I mean, October starts tomorrow.
0: Tomorrow!
1: Yes. So all the creepy, crawly, scary, Halloween-y stuff starts tomorrow.
0: Chop, you going to let her talk about you like that?
2: I know.
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1: Kim FM traffic, it's looking okay out here this morning. We do have the usual road closures after a lot of rain and the big storms, but as far as collisions go or slowdowns, headed towards 6:30, we're doing okay on our Wednesday morning. You may see a slowdown westbound 10 near Wentworth. We did have a disabled vehicle there, and that westbound side of 10 in further, you know, around the construction, Ajo, Keno Parkway, even Valencia, Irvington, Country Club, all around the area. It gets busier with the reduced speed limit. I'm Shannon. That's your traffic on Kim FM.
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0: KMFM 99.5, Max Shannon Pork Chop. Time for a little good news. 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Shannon.
1: This happened in Colorado, not a high-speed chase, but a rather slow one. An animal control officer and a neighbor helped reel in a 100-pound wandering tortoise. Tortoise's name is Lard, again, weighs just under 100 pounds, apparently escaped from his fence yard and headed out into the neighborhood. The owners couldn't guide him back home, so they had to call in the pros. Animal control officer and a bystander picked up Lard and returned him home.
0: He's probably trying to run away from the people who named him Lard. Very disrespectful. Mm-hmm. Job.
2: Yeah, his name is Josh Kamenite. He's known as the Vegas Raider Dad. Now, back in 2022, he started a nonprofit organization that gives opportunities and experiences for children and their parents to attend sporting events. And his big event, of course, he's a big Raider fan. So far, the organization has gifted 179 children tickets to Raiders games since its inception. So basically, he's got a friend who works in the ticket office, and he says a lot of these season tickets, they don't always fill up their boxes or take mm-hmm. their seats. So he's got a friend, and the owners of the Davis family has said, hey, let's do something special. So Josh took it on his own to develop these ticket opportunities for patients, cancer Sweet. Patients, and foster kids and stuff like that.
0: Very cool.
2: So a really cool thing that he does.
0: Very cool. Always inspiring to hear about senior citizens who are continuing to be active and thrive. Navy veteran Kay Clemenson in Alice, Texas, still lives independently, joined the Navy 2 days before turning 18 because he didn't want to be drafted into the Army. So his routine now, he visits friends, he watches TV, and he mows his own lawn. He says the key to his long life is eating peanut butter sandwiches.
2: Oh, yeah.
1: All right.
0: He's 100.
1: Mm-hmm.
0: He's 100 years old.
1: Good for him.
0: Still out there cutting his own grass.
1: Good on him.
0: The neighborhood kids are looking at him going, dude, I'm right here. You know, I got you, man. Hook a brother up, looking for some summertime work. But good for him. Way to go, Kay. That is good news.
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0: Jason Aldean, KMFM 99.5. So Shannon and I just talking in the studio. We watched the first episode of the new season of Lioness, which season three, which is on Paramount, and all the episodes are available now.
1: Yes,
0: but we just started the first episode last night.
1: You're in for a roller coaster.
0: Holy cow! I was exhausted at the end of the episode. I'm exhausted.
1: It is a fantastic. It's one of Taylor Sheridan's best.
0: It's very intense, though.
1: And fun fact about it: I think her name is Jill. I don't know if her name is Jill in real life or not. She's one of the
0: Soldiers.
1: One of the team. Yeah. Yes, and she used to be like the host for Wipeout, some game show or something.
0: Oh, yeah?
1: So she's gone from all these different roles. And when people realize it, they're like, wait, that was you? And she's like, yes, it was. Her husband was in the military in something, and she and him came up with the idea for Lioness and gave it to Taylor
0: Sheridan.
1: Gave
0: it to Taylor Sheridan. Okay, I thought it was a Taylor thing all the way.
1: The story.
0: Oh, okay.
1: Yeah.
0: All right. Well, Taylor Sheridan.
1: You can look it all up.
0: Taylor Sheridan's in the first episode. And if you're a fan of spycraft, if you like action, and if you like military, if you're a big supporter of the military, it is intense action.
1: Very intense.
0: And this was the first show of this type that I've seen that mentions the conflict in Ukraine, right? And the way that they described that when they do the field sequence, they described it as World War One meets Star Wars. Ooh. And I thought that was super interesting, because apparently there are a lot of trenches. The way they do it over there, it's like trench warfare in some ways, like World War One. But then the Star Wars part is all the drones and the high tech and all that kind of stuff.
1: Oh, it is.
0: It is spooky and fascinating and exciting. Can't recommend this one highly enough. But I will tell you, because of the intensity level, it's...
1: Oh, it's not for the kiddos, and it's not for the...
0: No, definitely not.
1: ...weak.
0: Not for the squeamish. Something that's pretty graphic, but it's a Paramount show. So if you're, if you're one of those...
1: This is season three of this. Yeah, this one's been around.
0: If you want to go back and catch up, obviously all the seasons are available
1: on
0: Paramount. You can check all of that out.
1: And it is very helpful if you do.
0: Oh, yeah.
1: Start with season one of The Lioness and go from there and roll into this, because what a wild ride.
0: Yeah. Well, I like to wait. The one thing that Paramount is a bit frustrating is that they drop the episodes weekly, so you have to wait. And I don't like waiting.
1: Yes.
0: Especially if you get into the groove of a show. Mm-hmm. I like to be able to.
1: Oh,
0: Netflix
1: this
0: has
1: one,
0: spoiled us for that.
1: The finale was like 3 weeks ago.
0: Yeah.
1: I think.
0: Yeah. We're just getting around to watching it now. But, hey, thumbs up.
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1: Kim FM traffic 646. Again, lots of weather yesterday, so there are plenty of road restrictions this morning. If you normally have the closures because of the storm, it's probably there. Wentworth south of I-10, Tankaverde Loop at Tankaverde Creek, Sandario south of Snyder Hill Road, Overton at the CDO Wash. Did you see that wash flowing yesterday? Oh my gosh, it was insane. Camino de la Tierra at the Rito, that was just rolling yesterday too. Be extra careful out there if the water is still standing or the barricades are up. I'm Shannon, that's your traffic on Kim FM.
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0: 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Comedy clip time. Jesse Egan is our comedian.
2: I used to be a waiter. I used to wait tables. I hated picky eaters. They're the worst. You come, like, take their order. You know you got a picky eater table. They're looking at the menu like, it's a real nice rough draft you got right here. We're going to revise the heck out of it. Yeah. People love to make a million substitutions, too, man. People do it differently. Like, the guys want the bro deal. They're always like, bro, hook it up. Give me this steak, all right? I don't need the side of potato either, bro. I'm on keto, so just slide me a second steak. Do it, bro. Yeah, and I don't need the salad either. Just give me a third steak. Can you do that? Yeah, I want a short stack of pan steaks. Just keep stacking them, bro. Stack, steak, bro, steak, bro, hook it up. I'm like, no. Women will whisper their impossible requests. Like, that makes it easier, I guess. They're like, excuse me. Excuse me. Can I just get this without the onions? I'm like, well, those are onion rings. So no, I can't do that. I'm a waiter, not a wizard, okay? I could check with Chef Dumbledore in the back, but he's busy making our onions bloom. I don't think he can remove the onion from the onion ring. That's dark magic. You take that to Applebee's.
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1: Hey everyone, I'm News 4 Tucson's Andrew Capasso with your KMFM continuing morning news. New details out in the Nancy Guthrie investigation. Investigators now saying the new alleged ransom note is not credible. In a new statement, the Pima County Sheriff's Department says the Guthrie Task Force was made aware of this new possible ransom text message. And after looking into it, investigators determined the message was not from a legitimate suspect. Investigators still looking for information which leads to whoever took the 84-year-old now almost 8 months ago. In Marana, investigators say the man responsible for a shooting at the In-N-Out is behind bars. 55-year-old Charles Whipple looking at an attempted murder charge. Court documents say Whipple was in the drive-thru behind the victim who possibly fell asleep. The victim going through the drive-thru when investigators say Whipple fired 3 rounds into the car. And big changes complete now on Twin Peaks Road in Marana. That includes more lanes and a new art installation. That new rattlesnake sculpture is part of it. You may remember the contest to name it, the winning name, Serpentina. I'm Andrew Capasso with your KMFM continuing morning news.
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7: KMFM traffic, 7:01 Wednesday morning. A lot of crazy weather yesterday and plenty of closures. They're in the usual spots. If you usually have a closure, it's probably happening out there this morning. Even Harrison, South Estella at the Pantano Wash, Overton at the CDO Wash. That was rolling yesterday. If you see anything out there on the streets and you can legally and safely text us, that would be fantastic. 520-369-5446. Besides the usual slowdowns right now, we do not have anything serious reported as far as wrecks or slowdowns.

0: 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I'm Shannon. That's your traffic on Kim FM.
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2: Yesterday's
3: Thank you, Hughes Federal Credit Union.
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3: A lot of our texters had it correct, but our three callers didn't, so we have $200 this morning.
2: Yeah, we do. Fun question again today. Mm-hmm. 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
3: Yes.
2: Because, come on, let's be honest, half the fun is playing along vicariously, right?
3: Yes, guessing.
2: So, which callers are we going to try and give the money to?
3: Callers 4, 5, and 6. 520-369-5446.
2: Got to be at least 18. Arizona resident. No wins in the past 60 days. No more than $500 worth of stuff in the last 6 months. Aside from that, let's go ahead and have some fun this morning.
3: Your shot. $200. Good luck.
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2: Well, it's overcast. We could get some more showers scattered around this morning. About a 50-50 chance of that, but we have plenty of leftover water from yesterday's rain. All over the place, so be careful for that. Overnight low is going to be 61. Today's high only 79. 86 for the high tomorrow, and we're up to 64 right now.

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1: Mm-hmm.
0: You guys ready?
1: Yes, yep. Let's go.
0: Kim FM, good morning there, number four.
2: Good morning.
0: Hey.
1: Hello.
0: You want to play?
2: Oh, absolutely.
0: If you are average, you'll do this before 11 a.m. every day. What is this? You have 10 seconds.
2: Talk crap about somebody.
0: Talking crap. Uh-huh. No, but obviously you are a handful. You have a great day.
1: Sorry, that's not it.
2: Thank you.
1: Have right. A good one. Thanks for listening.
0: Smack talking already. Kim FM, good morning.
3: Good morning. I'm calling in for the contest.
0: Yeah, you are. You get to go second. Are you ready?
3: I'm ready.
0: If you're average, you'll do this before 11 a.m. every day. What is this? You have 10 seconds.
3: Well, I'm above average, and I'll say I love Michelle at least 50 times before 9 a.m.
4: Shane.
0: Shane, that's a good try, you romantic dog, but that is not right.
3: Thanks, guys. Have a great day.
0: Okay.
3: Love you, Michelle.
1: We love you, Michelle.
4: We love you, Michelle.
0: Kim FM, good morning.
5: Good morning.
0: You're our last hope. Are you ready?
5: Yay, I made it.
1: Woohoo, you can do it.
0: Here's your question. If you're average, you'll do this before 11 a.m. every day. What is this? You have 10 seconds.
5: Order online.
0: Yep.
4: That's Shannon.
0: You get started early in the morning.
1: That's just because we get up early.
0: That is not right.
5: Yep.
0: Not right.
5: Oh, thanks. Man,
1: sorry.
5: Thank you.
0: You betcha. Bye-bye.
1: Be safe.
0: More money, please.
1: $250 for Thursday morning.
0: Thanks to Hughes Federal Credit Union. 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

0: 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Max Shannon Porchop. Well, there are a lot of people thinking the same way on the text line here for the answer for this particular question. If you're average, you're going to do this before 11 a.m. every day. What is this that you're doing? The first handful of guesses I saw were all the same. All had to poop. Mm-hmm. So you're going to poop before 11 o'clock in the morning.
1: However, they said it. Have a sit on the ceramic throne, mm-hmm. take a poop, have a bowel movement, poop, poop, poop. It's everywhere.
0: Emojis. Some people just sent emojis. Uh-huh. That's it.
1: That is not the correct answer.
0: No. No, but it was a popular answer. No,
1: yes.
0: Some of the other ones I thought were funny was, I think it was Gilbert said, apologize to your spouse for something you'll do later that day.
1: Mm-hmm.
0: Thought that was pretty clever. Anything else jumping out, you guys?
1: Plan dinner, drink coffee, check email, curse your boss.
0: Well, curse your boss is close.
1: Uh-huh.
0: The answer we were looking for was, say your first swear word.
1: Yes.
0: Right. And a lot of folks, many of the usual suspects did get it right.
1: Mm-hmm. Yeah.
0: Chop.
2: Yep. Jimbo got it right. Petra, DQ Mike, Virginia, Christine, Estella, Anthony, and Robert all got it right.
0: Yep. So,
1: but on the air, we didn't have a correct guess. So now we have $250 for Thursday morning.
0: Again, thanks to Hughes Federal Credit Union.
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1: 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Bugs belly up with science. Okay, we have had a couple listeners call in to let us know about the crews in the area of Grant and Swan. The traffic lights, they're working on them. You have police directing travel. Grant and Swan, that is one of our busier intersections. And Grant around Alvernon and wherever you have all that road work is just a pain in the butt to move through. So it's going to take an extra couple minutes. There are some left turn restrictions there at Grant and Alvernon. And again, we do still have some closures because of the weather yesterday and heavier travel flow moving in on westbound 10 as you approach and pass that construction zone. I'm Shannon. That's your traffic on Kim FM.
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0: KMFM 99.5, Max Shannon Porkchop. Time for a little good news. And our good news this week, sponsored by Disney on Ice, October 8th through the 11th at the TCC. Shannon.
1: This happened in Colorado, not a high-speed chase, but a rather slow one. An animal control officer and a neighbor helped reel in a 100-pound wandering tortoise. Tortoise's name is Lard, again, weighs just under 100 pounds, apparently escaped from his fence yard and headed out into the neighborhood. The owners couldn't guide him back home, so they had to call in the pros. Animal control officer and a bystander picked up Lard and returned him home.
0: He was probably trying to run away from the people who named him Lard.
1: I know.
0: Very disrespectful. Mm-hmm. Job.
2: Yeah, his name is Josh Kamenite. He's known as the Vegas Raider Dad. Now, back in 2022, he started a nonprofit organization that gives opportunities and experiences for children and their parents to attend at sporting events. And his big event, of course, he's a big Raider fan. So far, the organization has gifted 179 children tickets to Raiders games since its inception. So basically, he's got a friend who works in the ticket office, and he says a lot of these season tickets, they don't always fill up their boxes or take their seats. So he's got a friend, and the owners of the Davis family have said, hey, let's do this, do something special. So Josh took it on his own to develop these ticket opportunities for patients, cancer Sweet. Patients, and foster kids and stuff like that.
0: Very
2: so
0: cool.
2: So a really cool thing that he does.
0: Very cool. Always inspiring to hear about senior citizens who are continuing to be active and thrive. Navy veteran Kay Clemenson in Alice, Texas, still lives independently, joined the Navy 2 days before turning 18 because he didn't want to be drafted into the Army. So his routine now, he visits friends, he watches TV, and he mows his own lawn. He says the key to his long life is eating peanut butter sandwiches.
2: Oh,
1: all right.
0: He's 100. He's 100 years old.
1: Good for him.
0: Still out there cutting his own grass.
1: Good on him.
0: The neighborhood kids are looking at him going, dude, I'm right here. You know, I got you, man. Looking brother up, looking for some summertime work. But good for him. Way to go, Kay. That is good news.
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1: I'm still chuckling at some of those 7-10 payoff question answers on the text line. Love hearing from you guys.

of my own. One's 36, one's 23. It's hard to believe, but you're gonna miss this. You're gonna want this back. You're gonna wish these days

0: KMFM 99.5, Max, Shannon, Porch. We do have a lot of water out there in the streets. We had somebody text us about something going on over on Speedway.
1: Flooding in the wash on Speedway east of Houghton. She said police are on the scene, so avoid that area. We have Harrison, South Estella at the Pantano Wash. So east side got a lot. That Overton CDO, that was just rolling yesterday. It's a bunch of the same spots that get hit so far. I mean, Snow Bowl got snow for the first time, so we have snow in Arizona for the first time this year.
0: Okay.
1: Mount Lemmon had water running through that, which obviously we know is going to come on down.
0: That'll come downhill to Sabino.
1: And it was a lot. Some areas, like Chop and I both live northwest side-ish, and I never saw a whole bunch of rain. It like rained a little bit more than a sprinkle, but I never saw a whole bunch.
2: No.
1: I had friends tell me they had to stop at other friends' houses because the rain was so bad they couldn't drive.
0: Really?
1: Yeah. Oh. One of our listeners told me Prince and I-10, she couldn't see in front of her yesterday afternoon.
0: Oh, my.
1: Yeah. Well, and then there's that whole Sandario, Rudisill, Ina Road, where that whole thing, that's just a flood out there all the time.
0: Wow. Didn't see any of that.
1: You're right.
0: Because I live over, you know, east side, but I must be a little too far north because I think a lot of that heavier rain seemed like it was a little bit south and on the east and scattered around town, but 50-50 chance we'll get some more showers. I don't think we're expecting anything like that again today.
1: I mean, out the studio, we see blue skies. It looks beautiful now. Right now.
0: Right now.
1: And my phone says nothing.
0: And the temps are really pleasant.
1: Gorgeous right now.
0: Love this. We haven't had this for a long time, so it feels pretty good.
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1: 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So the rain is out there. He sent a picture of the parking lot looks pretty darn wet and bunch of clouds. So the weather is out there. I think it just doesn't follow the three of us very much.
0: That's okay.
1: For some reason.
0: I'm kind of okay because then we get the benefit of the nice cool weather and the rain without having to get wet.
1: Uh-huh. Okay, Grant and Swan, the traffic lights. That is, there's road work there today. They're working on the signal. So we have heavy backups for south and westbound travel at Grant and Swan. Again, police are directing people through the intersection because they're working on the traffic signals at Grant and Swan. And then we have the flooding speedway east of Houghton. Police are on the scene there. That's in the wash. I'm Shannon. That's your traffic on Kim FM.
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0: 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Max Shannon, Pork Chop. Straight at 8 coming up here in a few minutes. Chop, do you have a clue for us?
1: Yep. From 1991, spent 3 weeks at number one, and it was George's 22nd number one hit. Now, this is a song that, a rare song, that deals with the imposter syndrome, the belief that one's good fortune is undeserved and likely to disappear.
0: So,
1: not a lot of songs deal with the imposter syndrome, but this is one of them.
0: Okay. Job busting out the psychological mumbo jumbo. Let's see what's going on in Nashville this morning.
2: 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Country News Now. Lauren Elena reveals the new hobbies she's picked up in between making number one songs and motherhood.
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1: Hey everyone, I'm News 4 Tucson's Andrew Capasso with your KMFM continuing morning news. New details out in the Nancy Guthrie investigation. Investigators now saying the new alleged ransom note is not credible. In a new statement, the Pima County Sheriff's Department says the Guthrie Task Force was made aware of this new possible ransom text message. And after looking into it, investigators determined the message was not from a legitimate suspect. Investigators still looking for information which leads to whoever took the 84-year-old now almost 8 months ago. In Marana, investigators say the man responsible for a shooting at the In-N-Out is behind bars. 55-year-old Charles Whipple looking at an attempted murder charge. Court documents say Whipple was in the drive-thru behind the victim who possibly fell asleep. The victim going through the drive-thru when investigators say Whipple fired 3 rounds into the car. And big changes complete now on Twin Peaks Road in Marana. That includes more lanes and a new art installation. That new rattlesnake sculpture is part of it. You may remember the contest to name it, the winning name, Serpentina. I'm Andrew Capasso with your KMFM continuing morning news.
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7: Kim FM traffic, again, a reminder, we have the traffic signal work at Grant and Swan, and you have some pretty heavy west and southbound slowdowns in the area of Grant and Swan. Police are directing you through that intersection. Also, on and off rain possible for at least half the day today. Extra care and caution out there. Reminder, we do have plenty of closures because of yesterday's flooding. We have flooding in the wash on Speedway east of Houghton. You might just want to avoid that area altogether. That westbound side of 10 did get busy and slow moving in this morning through that construction zone. I'm Shannon. That's your

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0: Shibuzi, KMFM 99.5. So about these Dream Resorts vacation, Flyway, they have 16 resorts scattered all over Mexico, right? 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But we give you four national keywords a day. 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Two adults, two kids, 17 and under. Mm-hmm. The family gets to fly. We'll give you $1,800 towards your airfare.
1: 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We are always talking about this thing.
0: Yeah, it's an awesome trip, awesome vacation. But there are some restrictions and there's some stuff that you need to know about it before you go ahead and try to win it. And I know contest rules are kind of a pain in the butt because they're written by lawyers. But if you scroll down through them, you'll be able to find out what you need. Take a look at the list of destinations, figure out which one you want to go to, what makes the most sense.
1: You get to pick the Dream Resort in Mexico you want to go to for 4 days and three nights.
0: Great prize, though. Check it out. It's worth like, I don't know, $6,800, something like that altogether.
1: And a winner a day. So if you enter all four national keywords, that's four chances to win.
0: Every day. Good luck. All right, Shannon, time for an exciting game of Would You...
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0: Well, it's been kind of weird, right? We've had some heavy downpours around town this morning, and other parts of town, like where we are, the sun's shining.
1: Yep.
0: Right? Sun on the Catalinas. Just weird. That goes to prove that nobody really knows what the weather's going to be until you go outside. Temperatures today, though, are going to be staying in the 70s. We're looking at upper 70s for the high. Low 60s overnight. Back to the mid-80s tomorrow. And right now, I'm showing it's only 65. So it is
1: fantastic.
0: Very pleasant and comfortable out there this morning.

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3: 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Bugs belly up with science. Couple of wrecks reported. One, Grant and Forbes. That's near I-10. At last check, emergency crews were on scene. Grant and Forbes. A wreck reported with injuries. And then La Cholla near McGee. Another collision reported. I'm Shannon. That's your traffic on Kim FM.
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0: KMFM 99.5, Max Shannon Pork Chop. Time for a little good news. And our good news this week, sponsored by Disney on Ice, October 8th through the 11th at the TCC. Shannon.
1: This happened in Colorado, not a high-speed chase, but a rather slow one. An animal control officer and a neighbor helped reel in a 100-pound wandering tortoise. Tortoise's name is Lard, again, weighs just under 100 pounds, apparently escaped from his fence yard and headed out into the neighborhood. The owners couldn't guide him back home, so they had to call in the pros. Animal control officer and a bystander picked up Lard and returned him home.
0: He was probably trying to run away from the people who named him Lard.
1: I know.
0: Very disrespectful. Mm-hmm. Job.
2: Yeah, his name is Josh Caminite. He's known as the Vegas Raider Dad. Now, back in 2022, he started a nonprofit organization that gifts opportunities and experiences for children and their parents to attend sporting events. And his big event, of course, he's a big Raider fan. So far, the organization has gifted 179 children tickets to Raiders games since its inception. So basically, he's got a friend who works in the ticket office, and he says a lot of these season tickets, they don't always fill up their boxes or take mm-hmm. their seats. So he's got a friend, and the owners of the Davis family has said, hey, let's do this, do something special. So Josh took it on his own to develop these ticket opportunities for patients, cancer Sweet. Patients, and foster kids and stuff like that.
0: Very
2: so
0: cool.
2: A really cool thing that he does.
0: Very cool. Always inspiring to hear about senior citizens who are continuing to be active and thrive. Navy veteran Kay Clemenson in Alice, Texas, still lives independently, joined the Navy 2 days before turning 18 because he didn't want to be drafted into the Army. So his routine now, he visits friends, he watches TV, and he mows his own lawn. He says the key to his long life is eating peanut butter sandwiches.
1: All right.
0: He's 100.
1: Mm-hmm.
0: He's 100 years old.
1: Good for him.
0: Still out there cutting his own grass.
1: Good on him.
0: The neighborhood kids are looking at him going, dude, I'm right here. You know, I got you, man.
1: Mm-hmm.
0: Looking brother up, looking for some summertime work. But good for him. Way to go, Kay. That is good news.
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0: 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What are you chuckling about?
1: Chop telling us stories over here, so I like to just...
2: Yeah, she just jabs me.
1: So we told us, and I said, fascinating. Which is a nod to my father-in-law.
0: Okay.
1: But it was a... You brought up Bob Odenkirk, who I didn't... I've never seen Breaking Bad, any of those, so I, but it was just voted like... the number one best show ever.
0: Yeah.
1: Something like that.
0: It was, it was a great show.
1: I've never seen any of those. And then you mentioned those Nobody movies, and I've seen both of those a few times.
0: Yeah.
1: And I'm like, oh, I like those.
0: Nobody. And then he did something in between, and I forget what the, where it was, it was an extenuation of Breaking Bad where he was just a lawyer who was kind of on the run.
2: Yeah.
1: Oh.
0: And that was a great series, too. And I can't, I'm sorry, I'm blanking on the
1: Did
0: on
1: you
0: the
1: watch
0: name
1: Breaking
0: of
1: Bad, too?
2: I watched some of it, yeah. My son was really into it.
0: That was one of those ones that I didn't watch any of it until the series was over, as we've mentioned several times. I'm on the treadmill, like, every day. So I'm always looking for stuff to watch. And there were, I don't know, several seasons of Breaking Bad. So it was a really nice, long run where I could watch one episode a day, because they're like 45 minutes long when you watch them without the commercials.
1: Right. And so, then, did you used to watch Game of Thrones?
0: Yes.
1: There's supposed to be a Game of Thrones movie coming out next year, something
0: okay.
1: like that.
0: I like the House of the Dragons. That's the follow-up series. I watched all of that. I consume a lot of that kind
1: yes.
0: of stuff.
1: And then there was a... I just saw this clip yesterday of one of the basketball players, the Jamie Lassiter from Game of Thrones. Isn't that his name?
0: Yeah, he's not a basketball player.
1: No, he was in the crowd at one of the basketball games. And the guy, one of the players, makes a play and he turns and a guy catches his eye in the audience as he turns. Then he turns back and he goes, Game of Thrones during the game to Jamie Lassiter, for lack of a, I don't know his real name.
0: Yeah.
1: So that was hilarious. And then a couple of people all just texted in and said, you're talking about Better Call Saul.
0: Better Call Saul. That was it. Mm-hmm. Yes. You
1: know, sometimes, so thanks to Heidi, Wayne, Skip, and Nana.
0: Yeah. Thank you, guys. Sometimes you need a criminal lawyer. It was that's good stuff.
1: Uh-huh.
0: Those are all good. And we mentioned Odenkirk because he's in town.
2: Yeah, he's receiving a Lifetime Achievement Award through the Scouts. He was a big Scout leader, so he's getting a Lifetime Achievement Award today here in town. Dan Maurice is emceeing the event.
0: Oh,
2: so yeah,
1: very cool.
2: Dan and his sons are Scouts.
1: Oh, hey, Bob.
2: Yeah,
0: yeah. Hey. Seriously, love your stuff, man. Love your
1: good
0: stuff.
1: Good job.
0: And one of the characters that he played in Better Call Saul, I think he worked at a Cinnabon in Kansas City or something. So that was his cover while he was on the run from the bad guys. Good stuff.
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1: FM traffic. We have a couple problems out here. Our latest reported collision on Houghton, south of Catalina Highway at Prince. Yes, they meet up out there on Houghton, south of Catalina Highway at Prince. That's kind of out in the area where we had a lot of the rain or the flooding or the runoff last night. So careful. Also, two earlier collisions, Grant west of I-10 at Forbes and La Cholla north of McGee. I'm Shannon. That's your traffic on Kim FM.
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0: KFM 99.5. Do you remember when Boots in the Park sounded like it was a long way off?
1: Yeah. Oh, yeah. It's not anymore.
0: Nope. October 18th, it'll be here before you know it.
1: Tomorrow's the first day of October.
0: Right?
1: Crazy. How did, like, January felt like it took 3 months, and then now all of a sudden here we are.
0: In October.
1: Yeah.
0: Yep. We're celebrating October with a KFM winning weekend. Your chance to win tickets to go see Coe Wetzel for a VIP meet and greet.
1: Oh, cool. Coe
0: and John Party, of course, your headliners for Boots in the Park. But yeah, all weekend long. A couple of GA tickets to the show and a VIP meet and greet.
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0: 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Well, Sarita, the Mustangs, and the Pride of Tanca Verde duking it out for our high school Battle of the Marching Bands.
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1: How cool is that? 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
0: Tim McGraw coming in November for the Hondo Music Fest.
1: Yeah, the Hondo Rodeo Fest. They have the rodeo first, $1 million purse, and then Tim McGraw, Miranda Lambert, Blake Shelton, Parker McCollum.
0: Yeah, lots of tickets available for that. So you can go to KMFM.com, maybe link up to it. And speaking of concerts, Josh Turner coming to town this weekend.
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0: KMFM 99.5. Let's say good morning to Josh Turner.
1: How are you?
2: We're doing good. How are you?
1: I'm good.
0: Good. You looking forward to Saturday night at Desert Diamond Casino?
1: Absolutely. Looks like it's going to be a little warm out there.
0: Well, you got air conditioning, though. You don't have to be outside for this one.
1: That's very true. That's very true. I'm very thankful.
2: But you'll be bringing the heat.
1: Yeah, I try to every night. I hit the stage. But, you know, it's been hot everywhere we've been, I feel like, this year. So we finally started getting some cooler temps here. But yeah, we've been burning up the road here this year on this country music thing tour, promoting my latest record and also promoting my 20th anniversary edition of my second record, Your Man. So it's been kind of a busy year.
3: Uh-huh. Speaking of Your Man, how was it working with your buddy Scotty McCreery on that one?
1: Oh, yeah, good. You know, it was cool to be able to do that song with him and kind of, you know, within the song, kind of tell the story of how, you know, it kind of put him on the map and, you know, boosted sales for me, too.
2: Right?
3: When you look at that number, over 6 billion career global streams, when you hear that number 6 billion, what do you think of your career and all those downloads?
1: You know, it's kind of crazy. I'm one of the last ones, you know, that came out when cassettes were still a thing. Like, my first record was on cassette.
2: Uh-huh.
1: And now, you know, people just aren't buying a whole lot of physical product. I'm glad vinyl is kind of making a comeback.
2: Mm-hmm.
1: But, you know, most people listen to their music digitally or through streaming services or what have you. And that's great, you know, and I've tried to embrace the current means of getting the music out there. It's allowed me to get my music to people all across the world, you know, that I probably wouldn't have been able to otherwise. But I still miss the physical product. I still miss the fans being able to buy that and just kind of intentionally sit down and listen to a record from start to finish.
2: Right.
0: Well, and you said listen to a record. I think that's key because people don't. I'm glad to see the vinyl stuff coming back too, because there's just something about, as you said, being able to hold that record in your hand and put it on the turntable and experience it like that. I guess I'm kind of old school, but I like it.
1: Yeah, I heard Ricky Skaggs talking about this years ago. He was talking about how music has kind of become background noise for people in a lot of situations. And, you know, to him, you know, it's never been a background noise. It's been kind of the central focus. And, you know, I understand not going to be the central focus for everybody, but I think a record allows you to, like I say, just intentionally take the time, sit down, and actually listen to the record instead of just having it in the car or having it in your earbuds when you're working out or whatever the situation may be. And all that's fine, but being able to actually sit and appreciate the music is a different experience.
0: Well, and the same thing with live music. There's nothing like hearing it live, too.
1: Yeah, you know, that's an intentional act, too, and I'm very thankful that the fans continue to come out to the shows. That's one thing that hasn't really changed, and I'm very thankful for that, which is why I continue to go out and play for the fans.
2: One of our three favorite songs from you is Long Black Train.
0: Oh, yeah.
2: And I love that you still play that, and Time is Love, and Why Don't We Just Dance. Are we going to be surprised by anything Saturday night?
1: Well, you'll hear all of those hits that you've come to expect from me. We'll be playing a bunch of songs from the new record, and a little bit of everything in between. So, and it'll not only be a good sounding show, it'll be a good looking show too. So,
2: there we go.
3: 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You're always a great show. We can't wait to have you in town.
1: Yeah, look forward to it. It's gonna be a good time.
0: All right, Josh. Hey, thanks for the time this morning, man. Travel safe.
1: Oh, will do. Appreciate it.
2: Take care.
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0: 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Here is another artist coming to the Hondo Rodeo Fest at Miranda Chase Field.
1: And her new album comes out on Friday. Crisco. That's right.

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0: KMFM 99.5. So what'd you learn today, Shannon?
1: Well, we just talked to Josh Turner, and it seems crazy. You were mentioning how everything's just sneaking up on us time-wise. He's here Saturday night at Desert Diamond Casino, the Diamond Center, and there are still some tickets available.
0: October used to sound so far off.
1: Not anymore.
0: Not so much.
1: No.
0: Chop.
2: That website, get tickets, ddcaz.com. We learned through the 7-10 payoff question. I think I'm below average because the question was, if you are average, you will do this before 11 a.m. every day. And the answer is, say your first curse word. Now, I don't say my first curse words unless Shannon, you know, does something to make me say that. And that's very rare.
0: That's before 11, though.
2: Yeah.
0: Because she starts getting in your chili a little bit
2: early.
0: She,
2: yeah.
1: Chop, you never
2: like,
1: curse.
2: Like 5:05, she starts getting my chili.
0: Yeah, Chop doesn't swear. He doesn't have
2: that. Try to cut back on it.
1: He does it secretly, not around us.
0: Under his breath? Yeah. We just think he sits home and swears. he practices conjugating swear words. while you're watching wrestling.
2: That's right.
0: Okay. I thought that's where it was.
1: Uh-huh.
0: Well, since you didn't get to be a millionaire last night with the Mega Millions, you can try again tonight. Powerball jackpot's up to $409 million.
1: Oh, wow. Yeah.
0: Just another reminder for you casual players who only wait till the

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Well, there's Eric Church in Springsteen. Happy Wednesday morning, everybody, as we move into the final day for the month of September already. Tom in for Bobby to get you through a midweek. I have all the music lined up, and thank you very much for coming along for the ride. Here's Ella Langley and Morgan Wallen on Kim FM.

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By the way, how would you like to head out with the entire family to a luxury tropical vacation? 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

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It's Max Shannon Pork Chop in the Morning as you and I carry on a midweek Wednesday. Tom in for Bobby, and I'll tell you what, if you want some great new music, the album came out just last Friday, September 25th. Kenny Chesney, Silver Sands Marina. That's the name of it, and here he is on KMFM.

0: 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Max Shedd, Pork Chop in the morning. Let's head out to that dream resort.
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0: It is going to be all kinds of fun for the entire family. 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All kinds of fun. You'll have a great time. Text the keyword SAND. That is SAND to 95819. National keyword to SAND to 95819. I'll have another keyword on the way at about 12:20 in the middle of the Kim Country Cafe.
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As we roll out of September and head for October, temperatures, at least for southern Arizona style, are going to feel a little more like fall. We are drying out from yesterday's heavy rains. High today will be in the upper 70s, low 80s on Thursday, mid 80s on Friday, and then we'll move into the upper 80s over the weekend. Overnight lows in the low 60s, not bad at all. It's currently 72.

0: Why, certainly as you roll out the door, don't forget that phone, keys, wallet, and everything else you can think of to throw in the car. Right there's some Lainey Wilson on Kim FM 99.5 with Max Shannon, Pork Chop of the Morning. 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

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Well, will Luke Combs grab either Entertainer of the Year or Male Artist of the Year? We'll have to watch and see. 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It's all happening November 18th at ABC. 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

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It's Max Shannon, Pork Chop of the Morning at Tucson's Country Favorites as the music rolls on your Wednesday. Tom in for Bobby, getting you into the 11 o'clock hour in just a couple of minutes. But first, it's Carly Pearce and Riley Green. If I don't leave, I guess I'm going to stay.

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Hey, if you have a chance, coming up on November 3rd, I want you to head out to the Crescent Ballroom in Phoenix. Stella Lefty is going to be there. 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

KMFM 99.5. It's Max Shannon, Pork Chop of the Morning. Well, does the lady have another number one on her hands? It could be. We'll just have to wait and see. Keep an eye on those charts. I will for you. Here's Love and Life Again and Ella Langley on KMFM.

after all that rain we had yesterday. Beautiful days are on the way. Highs in the upper 70s today. Look for low 80s on Thursday. We'll be in the mid to upper 80s Friday, Saturday, and Sunday. Plenty of sunshine. Those overnight lows getting just a little bit cooler and really, really nice. Look for overnight lows over the next several mornings in the low 60s. Right now it's 75.

0: KMFM 99.5, it's Max Shannon Pork Chop in the morning. Well, if you were with me a few minutes ago, we played Co Wetzel and Ella Langley and Jaded. Well, guess what? It's another KMFM winning weekend, and this time we're going to be sending you to Boots in the Park to see Co Wetzel with a VIP meet and greet. 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

KMFM 99.5, Max Shadow Port, top of the morning. Well, I mentioned we have a Coe Wetzel winning weekend coming up. Coe's going to be at Boots in the Park October 18th. Coe, along with Corey Kent and our Boots in the Park headliner this year. You ready for this? John Party is going to be out there, and here he is. Boots off, boots on, doesn't matter. It's John Party on KMFM. She's got-

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It's Max Shatter, Pork Chop in the Morning as you and I head into the noon hour on a midweek Wednesday. Chow down, a little bit of lunch, no doubt about it. There's some Clint Black, of course, from the movie The Maverick. Remember that? Uh-huh. No problem. Music's lined up for you. Said you'd like to hear some Travis Tritt and Clay Walker. It's going to be coming up soon on KMFM 99.5. Here's John Morgan with Kid Myself. Wee-wee.

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Max Shannon Pork Chop in the morning and Tucson's country favorites. Well, I'll tell you what, she's got a little bit of a problem going on here. Choose in Texas and Be Her up for Song of the Year and Single of the Year at the CMAs. Which one's it going to be?

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Hudson has a brand new album coming out that's going to be on November 6th, as a matter of fact. Made You Look, that's the title of it. Like to head out to that Dreams Resort and Spas vacation with the family? I have a keyword on the way for you in the middle of the Kim Country Cafe, right after Clay Walker on KimFM. Ben.

0: KMFM 99.5, Max Shadow Pork Chop in the morning. Bet he sings that song for you if you happen to be up at Gila River Resort up in Chandler on December 4th. Clay's going to be up there in concert. Let's head out to that Dreams Resort.
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Beautiful days around the way, plenty of sunshine, clear, warm nights, and it looks, or now actually cool nights, I should say. High today will be in the upper 70s, low 80s on Thursday, Friday in the mid 80s, and then Saturday and Sunday for the weekend we'll move into the upper 80s for daytime highs. Sunny skies during the day, those clear, cool nights. Overnight lows are going to be in the low to mid 60s over the next several mornings. Currently it's 75 degrees as we roll through the Kim Country Cafe. Going to go back into the vault, if you will. Let's go back to a song that was recorded back in February of 1963. The lady who recorded it passed away a month later in a plane crash, but I'll tell you what, if you think about it, 63 years later, her songs, no matter where you hear them, on the radio or anywhere else, still stand the test of time. It's Patsy Cline.

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0: Check out those Highway 40 blues. I hope not. There's some Ricky Skaggs as you and I roll through a Wednesday Kim Country Cafe. Good to hear from you. And coming up this weekend, we have a Kim FM winning weekend in store for you. It's going to be a really fun one as we give you tickets to head out to Boots in the Park to see Cole Wetzel with a VIP meet and greet. That's right. Two general admission tickets out to Boots in the Park. You'll have a VIP meet and greet with Cole Wetzel. And this includes a meet and greet photo session with Cole, access to a VIP lounge area with drinks and snacks, and a VIP bag that includes a hat and Cole Wetzel necklace and a bracelet. It's all going to be happening this weekend on a Kim FM winning weekend.
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There you go, with some flowers on the wall and the Statler Brothers, and she is definitely country and she knows it, doesn't she? 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

Kim FM and Dwight Yoakam just honky-tonking through a Wednesday. By the way, if you happen to be in Las Vegas, coming up on December 3rd, check out the theater at Resorts World in Vegas because Dwight's going to be up there. Well, I definitely had some help on this one. It's Post Malone and Morgan Wallen on Kim FM.

KMFM 99.5, Max Shadow Pork Chop in the morning. Going to wrap up the Kim Country Cafe with a guy who finally became a member of the Grand Ole Opry a few weeks ago, and he's going to be one of the headliners at the Cochise Country Music Fest in March of next year. I think he's scheduled to take the stage on Sunday, March 21st, 2027, out of Cochise Country Music Fest. 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

Well, there's Chris Young, Kane Brown on Kim FM. By the way, if you want to see Chris in concert, put a date on that calendar, November 6th, Gila River Resort. It's going to be a big Friday concert.

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It's Max Shadow Porch out of the morning at Tucson's Country Favorites. Tom in for Bobby, scooting you through this midweek Wednesday, the final day for September. Hard to believe October is just around the corner.

KMFM 99.5, Max Shadow Pork Chop in the morning. 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Buzzy will have a key word for you coming up at 4:20 this afternoon on KMFM. Here's Dan.

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It is going to be very nice over the next few days. Low 80s today and tomorrow, mid 80s on Friday. The weekend looks terrific. High Saturday and Sunday in the upper 80s. Plenty of sunshine during the day. Overnight lows, very nice. Low 60s for the next several mornings. Right now, it's 79.

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0: Kim FM and Jason Aldean, don't you dare tell on me. More music on the way for you, getting you through this Wednesday and coming up this Friday, less than 48 hours from now, as a matter of fact. Mark it on the calendar. 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We have another super sweet deal on the way for you just in time for the Halloween season. It's Terror in the Corn. That's right. Tucson's scariest Halloween tradition is back for another year. It's four horrifying haunts that await you: the Rotting Gourd, Grawley's Acres, Dead End Motel, and Agony's Asylum. Four terrifying haunts in one terrifying night. You know where it's at. It's Terror in the Corn. It's at the same location as always, Avra Valley Road. They're open weeknights in October. 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

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Well, I hope you have a chance to head up to Las Vegas for maybe a couple of nights in December. Riley Green is going to be up there in concert as he tips his hat to Toby Keith on this one. And you just think, as you drunk, here's Riley on KMFM.

KMFM 99.5, Max Shadow Pork Chop in the morning. Well, what took you so long? That is the name of this guy's brand new album, which is going to be coming out October 23rd. It's Jacob Hackworth on KMFM. 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

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Why do I have a feeling he's going to sing that song for you if you join him at Casino del Sol Zava Amphitheater on Saturday, November 21st, as Dustin rolls into Tucson? 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

KMFM 99.5, it's Max Shannon, Pork Chop in the Morning. How would you like to head out to a dream resort with the entire family? I'll have all the details for you coming up just after the half hour. Here's Morgan Wallen. Wouldn't trade this-

Looks like our weather over the next several days, very nice. Plenty of sunshine during the day and temperatures warming up just a little bit, but not crazy hot. Highs will be in the low 80s for your Thursday, mid-80s Friday and Saturday, and upper 80s on Sunday as we start to think about heading toward the weekend. It's the overnight lows that are going to really count, mostly clear skies in the low 60s. Right now it's 77.

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0: Anytime soon will work for me. There's Jason Aldean on Kim FM. How would you like to head out to a luxury tropical vacation with the entire family? 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

Here's Hardy and Truck Bed. By the way, he's up for musical event for the year. That's at the CMA Awards on November 18th for his song, MacArthur, Love and Life Again. It's the Lady, Ella Langley on Kim FM.

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0: 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When I got

KMFM 99.5, Max Shadow Port, Top of the Morning. Buzzy around the corner on your Wednesday at 3 o'clock at 420. Remember, he'll have a chance for you to grab a dream vacation with a family. 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

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Oh my God.

0: 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Morgan Wallen, a little bit after 3 o'clock. Thanks for tuning in this afternoon. It's Wednesday, Cricket, last day of September.
1: Yahoo.
0: Where's the year gone?
1: I don't know.
0: Let's do our unscientific survey question for today. What is your Christmas shopping personality? So between 1 and 2% of folks have finished their Christmas shopping by October 1st. Are you like an early bird person or a last minute scrambler or like a very last minute December 24th or like somewhere in between?
1: I'm definitely in between.
0: Have you done any Christmas shopping yet?
1: No.
0: My wife and I were talking about Christmas cards today. That's as far as we've gotten.
1: Oh, okay, well, that's
0: so,
1: a start.
0: Yeah, by the time we, you know, Thanksgiving or so, we'll finally have a picture that we want to send off to Walmart to have printed for us. But yeah, we got a little ways to go. On Facebook, a whole lot of variety of answers. Charlene says, I'm usually done by mid-October. Christopher says he's last minute for sure. Uh-huh. Kathy says she's somewhere in between. Laurie says, I used to be August, September when I had to go to the store. Now December gets it delivered.
1: Oh.
0: And Randall says he gives advice. It's much cheaper. It's worth whatever people will pay for it, Randall.
1: This is very true.
0: Tell us your Christmas shopping personality on our Facebook page, facebook.com/KIIMFM. We'd love to hear from you. 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
1: Collisions, Valencia and Palo Verde. Palo Verde and Valencia. Catalina Highway near Houghton on Catalina Highway east of Houghton. We've got backups for traffic on Swan, both directions, Swan at Grant Road. Reportedly, traffic signal work there through the day today. Also, some backups for Alvern on southbound at Grant Road. And also had some earlier backups on I-10 eastbound between the junction to Irvington Palo Verde. And I'm Cricket with your Kim FM traffic.
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0: FM 99.5 with Kenny Chesney. 324 now on Kim FM. If you're up for a road trip later this fall, the grand opening of Luke Combs' Category 10 restaurant and bar and dance hall is happening October 15th. So 2 weeks from tomorrow, the Vegas home of Luke Combs' Category 10 will be opening, and definitely probably worth the road trip. I haven't been to the one in Nashville yet. There's another one, I think, in Orlando. Vegas would be the third one. But I'm going to Nashville to Vegas later this year. So if I get there before you do, I will give you a full report.
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0: In Cricket's little studio back by the restrooms, there's no windows. So I'll let you know, Cricket, that unlike yesterday at this time, the sun is out. And it's really, really nice.
3: Okay.
0: We will check the full forecast in a moment, but first, Kim FM traffic, what you got?
3: We have got some backups on the eastbound side of I-10, that eastbound I-10 slowing between Speedway Boulevard and Irvington Palo Verde. There were some earlier construction restrictions eastbound I-10 near the Alvernon off-ramp. More backups on westbound Ajo at Mission, eastbound Aviation Parkway near Keno, collisions Valencia and Palo Verde, also Shannon north of McGee. Grant and Swan, traffic signal work there, and expect slowing and also road work as well. And I'm Cricket with your Kim FM traffic.
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going to be looking a lot like tomorrow today. Well, actually, it looks like today, tomorrow. Tomorrow's going to be really nice. You can expect it to be in the 80s, just like today. We'll start out in the 60s, just like today. A little warmer for Friday, and then into the weekend, we're looking at low 90s, mid-90s come back next week. Okay? Okay. 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

0: 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John Morgan on Kim FM, 20 minutes until 4. Coming up at 4:20, we've got your next national keyword for a chance to go to Mexico. 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Dream Resorts and Spas in Mexico includes a couple nights hotel, airfare for up to 4 folks, 2 adults and 2 kids. You can take the whole family with you to Mexico. Maybe book for spring break next year or maybe over the holidays or something like that. Get that keyword coming up at 4:20 this afternoon here on Kim FM. And let's check in with Cricket again and see how things are looking on the roads this afternoon.
1: Well, we've got some backups on I-10 eastbound. Those that slow and go travel on eastbound I-10 from Speedway to Al Vernon Way had some earlier construction restrictions. Eastbound I-10 near Al Vernon Way. Also some backups for travel on Aviation Parkway eastbound near Keno. Expect slowing at Grant Road and Swan. There's road work there and also traffic signal work, Swan and Grant. Crashes reported Shannon north of McGee and also Valencia and Palo Verde. And I'm Cricket with your Kim FM traffic.
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0: 408. We are just a little bit away from your chance to get in the drawing for getaway to one of the dream resorts and spas in Mexico. Your next national keyword, right about 420. Also on the way, the number one song in music, Choose in Texas from Ella Langley, in just about 4 minutes. 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
1: Collisions reported, Rosemont and Speedway Boulevard, Twin Peaks west of Silverbell, Irvington and Country Club, and also La Cañada north of Lambert Lane. Eastbound I-10 near Alvernon Way, a stay left advisory to get by, and that is causing freeway slowdowns. Slow and go on eastbound I-10 between Speedway and Irvington Palo Verde. Expect slowing at Grant Road and Swan, also Alvernon and Grant, and on eastbound Aviation Parkway near Keno. And I'm Cricket with your Kim FM traffic.
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On October 17th, this song is going to celebrate 1 year since it was released. And 49 weeks later, it's still going strong. Ella Langley, here's Choosing Texas at KIMM FM.

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Coming up in, let's call it 3 minutes and 8 seconds. 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
2: 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Oh, we're giving away a trip a day. So the more keywords you enter, the better your chances to win. Good luck. 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
3: With slowing, slow and go travel on the eastbound side of I-10 approaching Congress to Alvernon Way. Some construction restrictions eastbound side of I-10. Near the Alvernon off-ramp, a stay left advisory to get by. Crashes reported Rosemont and Speedway, Twin Peaks west of Silverbell, Irvington and Country Club, and also La Cañada north of Lambert Lane. And I'm Cricket with your Kim FM traffic.
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Sports Zeno. But today is what you're going to get tomorrow. Temps in the 80s. We'll start out in the 60s tomorrow morning. A little chilly. I was talking to Cricket. She said she had to wear a jacket and long pants to walk her dog before she came into work this morning. 80s for the rest of the week. Low 90s over the weekend. Mid 90s by Monday. And no rain in the forecast. We have dried out. 79 now at KIMFM 99.5.

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0: 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Zach John King here at Kim FM. So, Craig, there's something that we know about kids in school who are in the marching band.
1: Yeah.
0: They study after hours, playing their instrument. Maybe it's the tuba, maybe it's drums, maybe it's something else. Mm-hmm. It's a lot of work.
1: Yes.
0: Especially being a marching band, you got to lug your instrument around with you, too. I mean, it's not like you're sitting in an auditorium.
1: Right.
0: So we want to reward the best high school marching band in Southern Arizona. Got a couple to vote for on our website. You can vote for the Pride of Tankaverde or the Sarita Mustang Marching Band. Got the videos posted at KIIMFM.com. The marching band with the most votes is going to win $1,000 for their school's music department. And we all know that schools are underfunded, and $1,000 could go a long way for a local school's music department. So take a minute, listen to the entries, watch the videos, and place your vote. We'd love to hear what you think. And we'll award the winner here in just a couple weeks. Sponsored by Right Way Heating, Cooling, and Plumbing. My mom tried to get me to take an instrument in school, and I fought back.
1: What did she think you should play?
0: I almost gave in and said I would play the drums. But okay. Then I pushed back, and she eventually just let me not do it. And I regret that now. I wish I had taken an instrument in school.
1: You could have been on the drum line.
0: I could have been. Mm-hmm. Plus, it'd be, it's dashboard drummer when you're in traffic and a great song comes on.
1: Of course.
0: I would have been really good at that.
1: Yeah.
0: Anyway, it's never too late to learn an instrument.
1: That is very true.
0: But it is too late for me to join a marching band in high school.
1: In high school, yes it is.
0: Time to check Kim FM traffic. What's happening, Cricket?
1: Collisions, Irvington and Country Club, also Twin Peaks west of Silverbell. And we got slow and go travel on the eastbound side of I-10 approaching Congress. All the way to Alvernon Way due to some construction restrictions. Eastbound I-10 near Alvernon, stay to the left to get by. Some slowdowns eastbound Aviation Parkway near Keno. Also expect busy travel on Alvernon southbound at Grant. Busy travel Grant and Swan westbound and southbound. And I'm Cricket with your Kim FM traffic.
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Something new from Chris Young. 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